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Will your mouth still remember the taste of my love? 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

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Oh my, my, oh my, my love, I take one look at you, you're taking me out.

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1: Rolige favoritter. Sunday mornings were your favorite. I used to meet you down on Woods Creek Road. You did your hair up like you were famous.